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4: Clearing and cool tonight with some patchy fog, low down to 54 with calm winds. On Thursday, sunny and a little warmer, but not too humid. High 83, southwest winds 5 to 10. Friday, sunny to partly cloudy with a chance of storms late, high 86. I'm 9 Stormtrack, meteorologist Jackson Garlock.
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4: Clearing and cool tonight with some patchy fog, low down to 54 with calm winds. On Thursday, sunny and a little warmer, but not too humid. High 83, southwest winds 5 to 10. Friday, sunny to partly cloudy with a chance of storms late, high 86. I'm 9 Stormtrack meteorologist Jackson Garlock.
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5: Clearing and cool tonight with some patchy fog, low down to 54 with calm winds. On Thursday, sunny and a little warmer, but not too humid. High 83, southwest winds 5 to 10. Friday, sunny to partly cloudy with a chance of storms late, high 86. I'm 9 Stormtrack meteorologist Jackson Garlock.
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13: Clearing and cool tonight with some patchy fog, low down to 54 with calm winds. On Thursday, sunny and a little warmer, but not too humid. High 83, southwest winds 5 to 10. Friday, sunny to partly cloudy with a chance of storms late, high 86. I'm 9 Stormtrack, meteorologist Jackson Garlock.
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3: Clearing and cool tonight with some patchy fog, low down to 54 with calm winds. On Thursday, sunny and a little warmer, but not too humid. High 83, southwest winds 5 to 10. Friday, sunny to partly cloudy with a chance of storms late. High 86. I'm 9 Stormtrack meteorologist Jackson Garlock.
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12: Clearing and cool tonight with some patchy fog, low down to 54 with calm winds. On Thursday, sunny and a little warmer, but not too humid. High 83, southwest winds 5 to 10. Friday, sunny to partly cloudy with a chance of storms late, high 86. I'm 9 Stormtrack, meteorologist Jackson Garlock.
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6: Clearing and cool tonight with some patchy fog, low down to 54 with calm winds. On Thursday, sunny and a little warmer, but not too humid. High 83, southwest winds 5 to 10. Friday, sunny to partly cloudy with a chance of storms late, high 86. I'm 9 Stormtrack meteorologist Jackson Garlock.
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4: Clearing and cool tonight with some patchy fog, low down to 54 with calm winds. On Thursday, sunny and a little warmer, but not too humid. High 83, southwest winds 5 to 10. Friday, sunny to partly cloudy with a chance of storms late, high 86. I'm 9 Stormtrack, meteorologist Jackson Garlock.
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4: Clearing and cool tonight with some patchy fog, low down to 54 with calm winds. On Thursday, sunny and a little warmer, but not too humid. High 83, southwest winds 5 to 10. Friday, sunny to partly cloudy with a chance of storms late, high 86. I'm 9 Stormtrack, meteorologist Jackson Garlock.
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Really wanna make you mine. 4, 5, 6, come on and get your kicks. 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
3: A little foggy south and east of Marathon County early on today. Otherwise, sunny skies and warming up. 83. Tonight, clear and quiet, down to 58. For your Friday, Sunday to partly cloudy, it'll be warm and breezy, a high of 86, and a good chance of thunderstorms by late afternoon and into the evening hours. I'm 9 News meteorologist Justin Lowe.
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2: A little foggy south and east of Marathon County early on today. Otherwise, sunny skies and warming up, 83. Tonight, clear and quiet, down to 58. For your Friday, sunny to partly cloudy, it'll be warm and breezy, a high of 86, and a good chance of thunderstorms by late afternoon and into the evening hours. I'm 9 News meteorologist Justin Lowe.
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2: A little foggy south and east of Marathon County early on today. Otherwise, sunny skies and warming up. 83. Tonight, clear and quiet, down to 58. For your Friday, sunny to partly cloudy, it'll be warm and breezy, a high of 86, and a good chance of thunderstorms by late afternoon and into the evening hours. I'm 9 News meteorologist Justin Lowe.
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2: A little foggy south and east of Marathon County early on today. Otherwise, sunny skies and warming up. 83. Tonight, clear and quiet, down to 58. For your Friday, sunny to partly cloudy, it'll be warm and breezy, a high of 86, and a good chance of thunderstorms by late afternoon and into the evening hours. I'm 9 News meteorologist Justin Lowe.
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4: A little foggy south and east of Marathon County early on today. Otherwise, sunny skies and warming up, 83. Tonight, clear and quiet, down to 58. For your Friday, sunny to partly cloudy, it'll be warm and breezy, a high of 86, and a good chance of thunderstorms by late afternoon and into the evening hours. I'm 9 News meteorologist Justin Lowe.
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2: A little foggy south and east of Marathon County early on today. Otherwise, sunny skies and warming up, 83. Tonight, clear and quiet, down to 58. For your Friday, Sunday to partly cloudy, it'll be warm and breezy, a high of 86, and a good chance of thunderstorms by late afternoon and into the evening hours. I'm 9 News meteorologist Justin Lowe.
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0: Seeker, 94.7 The Beast in Wausau, 102.9 Rock Unleashed. What's up, Brewer? I feel like being Triple H right now. Are you ready? Skillet tonight, starting at 7:30 at the Wisconsin Valley Fair. Man, we're so excited. I'll be doing stage announcements, so cannot wait to see as many of you guys as possible. It's going to be a great night with 94.7 The Beast.
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1: 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Zoltan from Five Finger Death Punch, not just one of the best guitarists out there, but also a real-life martial arts black belt, someone you don't want to mess with. 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

0: Finger 11, 94.7 The Beast and Wausau, 102.9 Rock Unleashed. So a study looked into America's preferred sleep temperature, and overall, the ideal temp was 67 degrees. That's exactly the degrees that I sleep in. Massachusetts, they like it the most frigid, and Hawaii likes it the warmest at night. My mom and dad, speaking of warmest at night, I kid you not, guys, like, they will put it down to 74 when I'm visiting to be nice, but they like it like 75, 76. Waking up in a pile of sweat in the morning, it's not fun.
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5: A little foggy south and east of Marathon County early on today. Otherwise, sunny skies and warming up, 83. Tonight, clear and quiet, down to 58. For your Friday, sunny to partly cloudy, it'll be warm and breezy, a high of 86, and a good chance of thunderstorms by late afternoon and into the evening hours. I'm 9 News meteorologist Justin Lowe.
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Tonight's the night, Skillet at the Wisconsin Valley Fair, 7:30. 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
6: A little foggy south and east of Marathon County early on today. Otherwise, sunny skies and warming up. 83. Tonight, clear and quiet, down to 58. For your Friday, sunny to partly cloudy, it'll be warm and breezy, a high of 86, and a good chance of thunderstorms by late afternoon and into the evening hours. I'm 9 News meteorologist Justin Lowe.
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1: All right, shout out my man Joel in Fairfield. 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But a little bit of a twist today. He says, Brewer, it's your pick. Well, let's see. We got a huge show tonight at the Wisconsin Valley Fair. Skillet, let's go. You're feeling invincible on the Carnivore Cafe.

0: Fighters 94.7 The Beast in Wausau, 102.9 Rock Unleashed. Lincoln County Fair going on through August 9th at the Merrill Fairgrounds. You got the Glam Band on Saturday. That's going to be a lot of fun. Also, that same day, you get antique and modified tractor pulls. Don't forget about the Demolition Derby on Sunday. The rides, the food, always a great time, and free gate admission.
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0: Sleep Theory, 94.7 The Beast in Wausau, 102.9 Rock Unleashed. Very sad. They were supposed to play live at my hometown's fair in Dubuque, but they had major thunderstorms that night, so the show got canceled. Oh, man. Hopefully no one took my advice and drove down to Dubuque that day to check them out. My brother, Jeff, he is really upset, was supposed to see them live. He was at the show. You know, I've never had that happen where I've been to a concert and it got rained out. Have you? That's got to suck, man.
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4: A little foggy south and east of Marathon County early on today. Otherwise, sunny skies and warming up. 83. Tonight, clear and quiet, down to 58. For your Friday, Sunday to partly cloudy, it'll be warm and breezy, a high of 86, and a good chance of thunderstorms by late afternoon and into the evening hours. I'm 9 News meteorologist Justin Lowe.
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0: 94.7 The Beast in Wausau, 102.9 Rock Unleashed. Brewer heading out. Hope to see a lot of you guys at the Wisconsin Valley Fair. We're getting ready for Skillet, 7:30. Terry Stevens, he's going to get you pumped for the show coming in after 2. Have a good one.
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4: A little foggy south and east of Marathon County early on today. Otherwise, sunny skies and warming up, 83. Tonight, clear and quiet, down to 58. For your Friday, sunny to partly cloudy, it'll be warm and breezy, a high of 86, and a good chance of thunderstorms by late afternoon and into the evening hours. I'm 9 News meteorologist Justin Lowe.
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Remember Little Red Riding Hood? She couldn't determine her grandmother from a wolf. Dumbass.

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Product does not exist. If you're going to complain about this, please get a life.

0: 94.7 The Beast. It is Rock Unleashed with Bad Omens and Dying to Love. What's up? I'm Terry Stevens. So what are you doing this weekend? We know what you're doing. You're going to Wisconsin Valley Fair, and tonight it is Rock Night in the Grandstand. Finally! I will also note that Rock Night in the Grandstand was the only one to sell out its reserve seats, so maybe do more of that. That would be cool. You can see the rest of what Wisconsin Valley Fair's got coming up right now. 947thebeast.com. 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

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Because we've got brand new music from A Perfect Circle, which is fine. They're good too. Starless is on The Beast.

System of a Down, Chop Suey. It's on 94.7 The Beast. It is Rock Unleashed, where now you get to hear more music in the morning. Imagine that, a radio station playing music. I know this is a shocking development, but now we play more music in the morning because you were like, oh, that talk show? No mas, por favor. And we were like, si, senor, or senora, whatever the case may be. So now it's all tunes, weekday mornings, starting at, well, now it's just tunes all day, which is what you asked for. And we're giving it to you because we're accommodating on 94.7 The Beast.

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2: A little foggy south and east of Marathon County early on today. Otherwise, sunny skies and warming up. 83. Tonight, clear and quiet, down to 58. For your Friday, Sunday to partly cloudy, it'll be warm and breezy, a high of 86, and a good chance of thunderstorms by late afternoon and into the evening hours. I'm 9 News meteorologist Justin Lowe.
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94.7 The Beast, it is Rock Unleashed. If you have one of those fancy radios that shows you the artist and title of every song we play, that is not a typo. That is Come On, Feel the Noise by Quiet Riot. Slade spelled it the same way when they released it back in the day. What's up? I'm Terry Stevens bringing you brand new Brent and the Shinedowns. 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
5: 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We will never restore him. We will never refurbish him. We will never rehab him. We are always breaking Benjamin. It is something wicked on The Beast.

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Ah, yes, the impromptu chainsaw renovations of 3 Days Grace. 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

0: There'll be a Northwoods Rock Rally in just a couple of weeks, along with From Ashes to New, Diamante, Powerman 5000, and so many more. That is Autumn Kings. Gone, gone, gone. It's on 94.7 The Beast. It is Rock Unleashed. What's up? I'm Terry Stevens. 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
3: Mainly clear and quiet tonight with some scattered fog across the area. Low 58 with light southerly winds. On Friday, sunny to partly cloudy. Breezy and warm with a good chance of scattered storms in the afternoon. Some could be severe. High 86. 82 in sunshine for Saturday. I'm 9 Storm Track meteorologist Jackson Garlock.
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From their latest album, Legacy, that's Five Finger Death Punch, Eye of the Storm. It's on 94.7 The Beast. It is Rock Unleashed. What's up? I'm Terry Stevens. You down with STP? Yeah, you know me. It's on The Beast.

0: William Squire. Lonely as the night on 94.7 The Beast. It is Rock Unleashed. What's up? I'm Terry Stevens. All right. In a couple minutes, we are going to play a new song from a band that might make you feel like hell is frozen over, especially if you are a longtime listener to this particular frequency. Back when we used to play rock back in the day, you may have some feelings about the song we're going to play in just a sec on 94.7 The Beast. 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

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It is Rock Unleashed. I know. You may feel like hell is frozen over. That is brand new Nickelback, Rattle the Cage. What can I say? It's a new day. It's a new name on the same frequency. It's 94.7 The Beast with Red Hot Chili Peppers.

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0: Cannot wait to hear that roaring live in Glen Flora, Wisconsin in just a couple of weeks. From Ashes to New and Drag Me. It's on 94.7 The Beast. It is Rock Unleashed. 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I think there might still be some VIP floating around there. Go get that lined up now, man. It's in the concert calendar, 947thebeast.com.
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4: Mainly clear and quiet tonight with some scattered fog across the area. Low 58 with light southerly winds. On Friday, sunny to partly cloudy. Breezy and warm with a good chance of scattered storms in the afternoon. Some could be severe. High 86. 82 in sunshine for Saturday. I'm 9 Storm Track meteorologist Jackson Garlock.
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0: 94.7 The Beast, Rock Unleashed with the latest from Papa and the Roaches. That is See You in Hell. What's up? I'm Terry Stevens. Tonight, we will see you at Wisconsin Valley Fair. It is rock night at the fair. Check out that lineup. And then, yeah, hang out all weekend. They've got rodeo on Friday and Saturday, demo derby on Sunday, and, of course, cheese curds, the best cheese curds on the planet are at Wisconsin Valley Fair. And you got the elephant ears and all the other deep-fried things that... that means I have to do a lot more cardio at the gym the week after Wisconsin Valley Fair. But check out the rest of that lineup at 947thebeast.com.
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0: If today's your birthday, you share with some people who are a pretty big deal, starting with Alfred Tennyson, the British poet laureate of Great Britain, the guy who wrote The Charge of the Light Brigade. You also share your birthday with Edith Roosevelt, U.S. First Lady and the wife of Teddy Roosevelt. She must have been hardcore as hell. I mean, being married to Teddy Roosevelt, I mean, he spoke softly and carried a big stick, and I guarantee you her stick was bigger. You also share your birthday with Alexander Fleming, the Scottish bacteriologist who invented penicillin. He also won the Nobel Prize for that in 1945. You also share your birthday with pop artist Andy Warhol. He's the guy that did the Campbell soup can paintings. You also share your birthday with George Young, the American drug trafficker whose story was portrayed in the biopic Blow. You also share your birthday with Hollywood peeps like Lucille Ball. I mean, dude, she was told, you're not funny enough, you're not pretty enough, you're not good enough, and then proceeded to build an empire. Come on, man, I love Lucy. In fact, my girl told me that Lucille Ball is the reason we have Star Trek. So apparently Star Trek was not doing well, and Lucille Ball, she was like, no, no, there's something here. I'm putting my money where my mouth is. And that is why we are beaming. That's why we're asking Scotty to beam us up. Yeah, that's why Star Trek lives long and prospers today, because of I Love Lucy. You also share your birthday with actress Michelle Yeoh. She was badass in Crouching Tiger, Hidden Dragon, and of course, Everything Everywhere All at Once. What a great film. You also share your birthday with the master of the twist, M. Night Shyamalan. You also share your birthday with Soleil Moon Frye, a.k.a. Punky Brewster. You also share your birthday

0: Stay with stage actor and singer Leslie Odom Jr., who kicked all the butt in Hamilton. And the world of music, you share your birthday with Dino Bravo. Yeah, he was, if you watch Dark Side of the Ring, he was mobbed up. Like, mobbed up, man. It was it's a very dark, dark side of the ring. You also share your birthday with music peeps like Pat McDonald, singer, songwriter, and guitarist for Timbuktu3. They had that big song, Future So Bright, I Gotta Wear Shades. Also a native of Green Bay, Wisconsin. You also share your birthday with Jerry Horner, a.k.a. Ginger Spice of the Spice Girls. You also share your birthday with Travis McCoy of Gym Class Heroes. And Robert Mason, who took over the singing role for Janie Lane in Warrant. If today's your birthday, make it a happy heavy metal one. This song is for you.
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6: Mainly clear and quiet tonight with some scattered fog across the area. Low 58 with light southerly winds. On Friday, sunny to partly cloudy. Breezy and warm with a good chance of scattered storms in the afternoon. Some could be severe. High 86. 82 in sunshine for Saturday. I'm 9 StormTrack meteorologist Jackson Garlock.
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0: 94.7, the Beast. It is Rock Unleashed with McKenna Grace, man. You might have seen her on the big screen with Five Nights at Freddy's 2, and she was just in the latest Scream movie. Teaming up with Ice Nine Kills for that one. That's Twisting the Knife. What's up? I'm Terry Stevens. Man, we're talking county fair season in central Wisconsin. Lincoln County Fair is on, man. You've got the Glam Band showing up this Saturday at the Merrill Fairgrounds. So all the big hits, all the big hair band hits of the 80s. You've got your Poisons, your Cinderellas, your Warrants. If you want to hear all that stuff live and loud, Merrill Fairgrounds, that's the place to be on Saturday. You can find out more about it, 947thebeast.com. 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

94.7 The Beast. It is Rock Unleashed with Green Day and American Idiot. You can learn a bit about local history and have a good time while you do. Deets on that after Architects' Broken Mirror. It's on The Beast.

0: Cage the Elephant, Ain't No Rest for the Wicked. It's on 94.7 The Beast. It is Rock Unleashed. What's up? I'm Terry Stevens. Once upon a time, Wausau used to be known as Big Bull Falls. And just a little ways to the south, you had Mosinee. But back in the day, it was known as Little Bull Falls. And you can go back to those days, August 14th through 16th, Mosinee's River Park. It's the Little Bull Falls Log Jam. You've got live music, lumberjack competitions, and living history. It's an education and a good time at the same time. You can find out more about Little Bull Falls Log Jam. I'm totally going to stumble over that until this event concludes on the 16th. But you can find out more about Little Bull Falls Log Jam. There you go, T. You didn't screw it up. At 947thebeast.com.
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6: Mainly clear and quiet tonight with some scattered fog across the area. Low 58 with light southerly winds. On Friday, sunny to partly cloudy. Breezy and warm with a good chance of scattered storms in the afternoon. Some could be severe. High 86. 82 in sunshine for Saturday. I'm 9 Storm Track meteorologist Jackson Garlock.
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94.7 The Beast, it is Rock Unleashed. What's up? I'm Terry Stevens. You and I are going to hang out again tomorrow between 2 and 7. It will be Friday. I'm so ready for it too, man. Until then, may you be safe, may you be happy, may you be healthy, may you live with ease, and may you enjoy more music in the morning tomorrow morning. Yep, talk show days.